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give you real hurt, taking the clothes off, ooh, she naked, and DL sorry, don't disrespect you, I'll pop your thing like this, cause you ain't winning this B.I., little Jordan and Eastside boy with me, and we all like to see Jig on B, so bring yourself over here, girl, and let me see you getting old, if you want this girl, now take it to the floor, but if you wanna act, what? 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

0: that. 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Showcase your finest, lose a pass in a horse race. 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
1: And I'm paranoid at the things I say. 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

0: 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We've got a message that goes beyond the beats and rhythm. It's about community, compassion, and making a difference.
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0: 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The Pastoyaki Tribe Charitable Organization, also known as PYTCO, is working tirelessly to perform and carry out charitable, cultural, and educational programs, assistance, and support to improve the lives of the people living within the Pastoyaki communities through community investments, philanthropy, and collaboration.
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she rolling up the wood for me. Then light it up for her. 5'5", she be looking good for me. Holding when we in the hood for me. 4'5", under her thigh, we be only doing lavish. The way that you only imagine it, with access to the finer things. 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Then I took a teacher down the rain. 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I can show you what it look like. I'm riding slow, smoking good. If you say that I'm a man, riding with the top down, riding slow, smoking door. 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I can get it how I want, I can get it how I need, riding slow, smoking door. Riding slow, smoking door. 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Get the blunt about the first syllable, pack a backwoods, and I put it in the sky. Far from a rookie cookies in the desert, back I got good, and I'm only blowing with you up, you on my circle. If you fool with the click, I hit you with some purple. I'm the one to go and get to hit you with some merle. And I hope you got some with you when I serve you. Ain't no more than this jag now. Going heavy,

say that I'm the man. 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
1: About 10 years ago, and it's about a man telling this other guy, stay away from my daughter or else I'm going to put you in front of the train and it's going to take you away. 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Más música en el tema que los hermanos cuatro from Tucson, Arizona.

puerta arriba, no se queden sentados, con las manos abiertas.

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We don't want to get involved with all the lawyers and judges to hold grudges in the courtroom. 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

and came some other homies. Mike and Eli, DJ, Smooth, Bill, and Larry. 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Jay

0: Always playing the hits. 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
1: Yeah, this album is dedicated to all the teachers that told me I'd never amount to nothing. For all the people that lived above the buildings that I was hustling from, that called the police on me when I was just trying to make some money to feed my daughter. And all of this is into the struggle, you know what I'm saying? It's all good, baby. 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

because I'm humble. So only MCs are hoping real good listeners. Cause in this battle, I'm taking no prisoners. I'm slaying MCs right on the spot. Cause I'm the master of the rap, the doctor of the rap, the jack of all trades, the master of one. Anything I master, so having fun. We got 3 minutes left to rock this funk, to separate the good stuff from the junk. So get in the groove and feel the sound. And once you're inside, spread yourself around. From the bottom to the top, top to the bottom. Come on, Mac, get funky while we got.

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We are KBYT and KBYD, the voice of the Pascua Yaqui tribe.

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1: Nice, easy. 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Maybe do

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3: Oh, I gotcha! 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

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Listen, first things first, let me hang up that coat. Yeah, how's your day today? Miss me? You did. Yeah, I missed you too. I missed you so much, I followed you today. That's right. Now close your mouth, cause we're cold busting. Try to sit down here. Sit down here, so upset with you know what to do. My first impulse was to run up on you and do a ramble. 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I ain't want to mess up this $3,700 Lynx coat. So instead, I chill. That's right. Chill. And I went to the bank. Took out every dime. And I went to cancel all those credit cards. All your charge counts. I stuck you up every piece of junk I ever bought you. That's right. Everything. Everything. Fly with me. 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

0: think it's silk suit, Gucci handbag, blue diamonds. I gave you things you couldn't even pronounce. Now I can't give you nothing but advice. But you're still young. That's right, you're still young. I hope you learned a valuable lesson from all this. You know? You're gonna find somebody like me one of these days. Until then, you know what you gotta do? You gotta get one out of here with that alley cat coat wearing punch puppet shoe wearing crumb cake I saw you with. Cause you just missed. That's right. Silly rabbit tricks are made for kids, but you know that? You without me like cornflake without the milk. It's my world, you're just a squirrel trying to get a nut. Now get on.
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Yes, good morning, good morning. It is the middle of the week. You're listening to KPYT 100.3, KPYU 100.7. In the possibility, you're on the radio, the voice of the possibility tribe. We can fly with us in the Chaparita, yes, the more variety morning show. Yes, good morning to you. Hope you're having a good day. Good morning, 31, you know. So we're going to make it better for you. We're going to keep going with some more music, more information for you, yes. And, of course, Massimo's Platicas para todos. It is August 5th. Already, this is 2026, and it is 9:23 a.m. in the morning, yes. And let me tell you that I was watching the news, and remember I was saying that I wasn't too sure about, you know, the dust storm making any damages or doing any damages out there? Well, it did nearby, yes, very close to home right here at the CVS. It, I guess it did some damage on the roof, and which caused it to hit a gas pipe or something like that. And, yeah, and the employees had to go home because they smelled the gas when they got there. So, luckily, nothing more happened, you know, other like, you know, it blowing up or anything like that or causing fire. Nothing like that, gracias a Dios. But, they did catch it, and, they are safe, thanks to God. But, yeah, it did some damage, and, you know, yeah, I'm telling you that sometimes those winds can do some serious, and it also, some trees, oh my God, oh my goodness. And it must have been really strong, because like I said, I could hear it on my windows, on my screen door, and I was like, oh my goodness, these are la tierra, you know, it's hitting my windows, so I was like, the little rocks, and then I was like, oh my goodness, está bien fuerte, pero I hope everyone is safe, you know, besides that, and you know that we are looking forward to a nice day today, I believe. Now, the temperatures do rise, but let me tell you that we are expecting rain, but the temperatures did yesterday, too, so, you know, not for now. You know, it could be kind of cool, you know, and with that cool temperature yesterday was nice, so it was nice. It's already 89 degrees right now. It's 89 degrees right now, and it's going to go up as usual to the 90s, you know, but a ver cómo nos va ahora, because it does look cloudy out there, so maybe, who knows, maybe there's a chance of rain, okay, so yeah, hope you got your umbrellas. Alright, let's get back into the music, and then we'll come back with some travel 411, más pláticas and más information for you right here on KPYT 100.3 and KPYU 100.7 in El Paso Village on the radio, the voice of the Paso Village, the fly in the desert, the Chaparita, the more variety morning. So here we go with some Casanova and the Bird. Good morning.

0: 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And important title information. 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
1: Ruben Ramos and the Texas Revolution con Limoncito Azucarado. 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

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UMA Radio, the voice of the Paso Rico tribe, with your fly in the desert, La Chapalita, for the more variety morning show this morning. Yes, we started off with some old school. We started off with some norteño, tejano, you name it, some a little bit of poquito de merengue ahí para todos ustedes, and the bachata, y tú sabes, nomás a little reggaeton, and you know, just a little bit to get you moving for this morning. You know how we do. Yes, indeed. Sometimes we need that. It's the middle of the week already, and you know, we got to get going on whatever projects we have that we have to do, whatever it is that our goals are. We're accomplishing them, and so, you know, we got to continue on. We got to continue on, and I'm here to help you. Yes, yes. 10:14 a.m. It is August 5th, 2026. It is Wednesday, the middle of the week. My goodness, let me tell you that the time just flies, just flies. July, ya pasó July. I want to give a happy belated happy birthday to Jose Enrique Saldana, our councilman. Happy birthday to you. I see that he had a great time, and many more blessings to you, councilman Jose Enrique Saldana. Happy birthday to you. And anyone else who is having a birthday today or this August, it's your month. Yes, indeed. You know how they say, like, you just, you know, party all August, but, you know, a lot of people just enjoy August, too. So, you know, you don't really have to party. Sometimes party can mean different things, like, you know, just having a girls' night out or having the family over, too, you know. So, my son had, we had a great time. My son, Michael, it was his birthday. Him and my son Devon and my brother Alfredo, but we had a birthday dinner, and you know, it was nice. It was nice. The family got together, and we just chilled at my son's house, and it was nice to just talk, you know, and laugh and joke and enjoy food también, ¿sabes? So I guess es que también así es, you know, it's just up to you, to the birthday person, you know, to the birthday person, the birthday boy or girl, just sabes how they want to celebrate. And we just got to celebrate with them that way, you know, and enjoy it. Enjoy it. Yes. Oh, yes. Yes, indeed. I know. I have a birthday coming up in January. No para otro año. Yes. Pero ya me lo vamos. Ahí llegamos muy pronto. Yep. Saludos también a mi amigo Alonso Valenzuela. Saludos, saludos. Thank you for always supporting KPYT. Muchísimas gracias. And also to Margarita Álvarez. Saluditos, saluditos. 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El shout out aquí. Se me olvida. I know sometimes, as I'm saying, sometimes you gotta do what you gotta do. You

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And Javier Robles, saludos, saludos. Also, my amiga Lidia Escalante, saludos. Always with a good morning. Saludos, saludos. Saludos to Guadalupe, Ramon Matos out there. Saludos. Robert Gomez de Maricopa, saluditos, saluditos. Muchísimas gracias, mi gente. Thank you so much for supporting KPYG and KPYU. We appreciate you. As DJs, yes, we definitely appreciate you listening and tuning in to us. And here's where you get the Tribal 411. So you look at see. Speaking of the Tribal 411, don't forget that the 48th Annual Tribal Recognition Tournaments will be soon starting, gente. Yes, they will start very soon, okay? August 21st through September. And some of them will be held at the Pasquayaki Wellness Center. Yes, so just keep that in mind. And also in Guadalupe Boundaries as well. Come celebrate the heritage, health, and the community spirit with the Pasquayaki tribe. They will be having the golf tournament at the Sawailo Golf Club. And you can contact Aaron Pasos for that at 520-879-5263. That's going to start, I believe, by August 15th to sign up. And it will start at 7:30 a.m. You can also contact Vanessa Cordova at 520-879-5160. And also to the Pasquayaki Tribe Horseshoe. It starts September 19th at the PYT Wellness Center. You can contact Agent Angel Valencia at 520-668-7658. And the Senior Chair Volleyball. That's August 28th and the 29th. And contact Melissa at 520-879-6274. And also the COVID slow pitch, also at the PYT Wellness Center. You can contact Oscar Guzman for that at 520-879-6274. That number again, 520-879-6274. Register by September 1st, okay? This is going to be on September 26th and 27th. You can also contact Oscar Guzman for the employee slow pitch on September 1st and 3rd, and softball 19th and the 20th, and men's baseball from September 11th through the 13th. And that one is going to be in Guadalupe, okay? You can contact Margarita for that one, 520-879-1027, okay? That number again, 520-879-1027. Yes, yes, yes. And then we also have the youth basketball, which starts August 21st and the 22nd. You can contact Angelica, 520-879-6274. That number again is 520-879-6274 for the youth basketball. And those are ages from 13 to 17, okay? Also, you can contact Angelica for the men's basketball and also the volleyball, okay, for ages 16 and up, okay? From Angelica, that number again is 520-879-6274. Yes, a lot happening. Yes, it's we're getting ready to celebrate definitely the our 48th annual recognition. Sounds exciting. There's lots of you look to see. All right. And we also have the O'odham Veterans Celebration Committee and American Legion Yoeme Post. Save the date. We invite you to join us on August 8th, 2026 from 9 a.m. to 1:30 p.m. Pasquayaki Wellness Center. And that's going to be located at 53 West Thorin. And that's for a day of spiritual blessings and awareness. Yes, the ticket and Yapsi Mate. Okay, bear with me, you have to bear with me. And Tio Chia Wame Itom Sa Apo Amami. And then they're going to have spiritual blessings at 9 a.m. And also, too, they're going to have raffles and DOD gear, okay? So they're also going to be, you have to have proof for the military service for the DOD gear, okay? And raffles, just FYI on that one. All veterans and families and widows are welcome. They're going to be having breakfast and traditional lunch will be served.
well. Special thanks to the Basayaki Tribe, Casino del Sol, Sewa Usin and Community Partnership, Health Services, and the Basayaki Veterans Affairs Offices. For any information, you can contact Jose Hernandez at 520-809-5073. That number again is Jose M. Hernandez at 520-809-5073. Okay, yes indeed. All right, how about we get back into the music? Yes, yes, okay. Yeah, I know. Hey, information is always good, mi gente. And if you don't know, ask, okay? If you don't know, ask. Porque así se aprende las cosas, and that's how you get to know things. Yes. All right, here we go with some música for you. And this one is oldies but goodies, mi gente. Aquí vamos. Well, you know what? How about if you guys join me, and how about you do the twist? Y'all know how to do the twist? Let's see. Vamos a ver, okay? 10:22 a.m. You're listening to KPYT 100.3 and KPYU 100.7 in El Paso Village, on the radio, the voice of the Paso Yaki Tribe, which is Flower in the Desert. That's Chaparito, the Morning Variety Morning Show. Let's do this. Good morning.

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0: It's you. Wake up. Yes, you. Here's more variety.
1: For variety?
0: Yes, for you. 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
1: For Rick?
0: Yes, for you. Right here. The More Variety.
1: For Variety.
0: 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The More Variety.
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love you forever and ever. Amen. Yeah, Randy Travis sings it better. All right. Good morning, my gente. Well, it's that time for me to sign off. And but we do have our DJs coming in later on, although Peaches will not be in today from 11 to 1. But Mr. Freeze will be here from 1 to 3. And Freeze Ray with Anna and Vince Valenzuela from 3 to 5 p.m. Okay, so keep it locked in. Play it loud and proud. And I will join you tomorrow for the Tejano y Conjunto con Corazón from 11 to 1. Okay, and we shall see you tomorrow again, same place, but not the same time, but we will be here to keep you going. Keep it locked in to KPYT 100.3 and KPYU 100.7 in El Paso Village on the radio, the voice of the Paso Yaqui tribe. Your flower in the desert, signing out for the More Variety Morning Show. I shall see you tomorrow. Keep it locked in, play it loud and proud. Ciao. We'll be right back.

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1: About 10 years ago, and it's about a man telling this other guy, stay away from my daughter or else I'm going to put you in front of the train and it's going to take you away. It's going to run away. Más música de Tanga con los hermanos Cuatro from Tucson, Arizona.

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Okay, PYT 100.3, you're on the radio, the voice of the Pascalati tribe. Mr. Freeze here on your music, Rock Rock. We started it off with Sammy Hagar and I Can't Drive 55. And we're going to continue with some more rock and roll. How about some Flying High again with Ozzy Osbourne? And we also have some tribal information on what's going on here on KPYT.

KPYT 100.3, you're on the radio, the voice of the Pasayaki tribe. Mr. Freeze here on your music rock block. That was Silent Lucidity from Queensryche. And before that, we heard some Ozzy Osbourne and Sammy Hagar to kick it off, okay? We got more rock and roll here for you. I was thinking of putting some In Living Color and maybe AC/DC, or let's see what we got, okay? Black Sabbath sounds like a good jam to jam on, right? Right, all right, Mr. Freeze here on your music rock block. Just giving you some tribal information before we continue with some more rock and roll. You know, it's pretty hot out there, so be sure that you wear your something, you know, to cool you down, you know, a hat or a cap or something. But don't stay out there too much, because that sun is really beating hard on everybody out here, okay? And be sure you take care, if you have pets and you love your pets, be sure you take care of them by putting them inside, or build a doghouse for them, or, you know, keep them under shade or something. But always take care of your loved ones, and that includes your pets. Cool? Cool. All right. Mr. Freeze here on your music rock block. We got a lot of rock and roll here for you. Just a little shout out to everybody out there. Hey, Manny, shout out to you at the Tiendita, along with Rachel, who's there, also working today, and Alice. She's probably out cocinando, doing something, you know. And so shout out to all three of you guys out there. And let me see, who else can we shout out? Oh, Edmund. Hey, Edmund and Stefan. Shout out to you guys. Hope you guys are rocking, you know. Get ready for...

0: to get defeated from the LA Rams, you know, Detroit Lions and Seattle Seahawks. He had a strong, strong defense and offense, and Mr. Donald is coming back, and he's going to, you know, how would it say, kick some butt. All right, cool, cool. Little shout out to all the Moreno brothers out there, David, Richard, and Gilbert, Kiss Army fans. So I'll probably put a Kiss Army for you guys too, so just stay tuned for that. All right, all right. And everybody from maintenance, housing, social services, Comaire, Dolores, they rock on, you know, to you. A little shout out to you. And also to Angelique, happy, what is it, Wednesday afternoon to you. Yeah, shout out for Mr. Freeze. Yeah, so I'll put in a jab for both of you guys. So hopefully you guys like it. All right, we're going to continue some more rock and roll here for you, because after all, this is your music rock block, and I shouldn't be talking too much. So let's continue with some more rock and roll here on KPYT 100.3 UMA Radio, the voice of the Pascayaki tribe. 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

0: my name is Rashmi Sarif, and I'm a health promotion specialist here at the Tucson Indian Center. I do overdose prevention out in the community. I build relationships with people who are at a risk, especially folks experiencing health business. I meet people where they're at. I hand out Narcan, which can reverse opiate overdose, and fentanyl test strips that check for fentanyl, along with hygiene supplies. The most important part is building trust. I help them figure out and help with any barriers that they may have along the way. At the end of the day, it's about keeping people safe and being there when they're ready. Thank you.
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KPYT 100.3, you're on the radio, the voice of the Pascualati tribe. 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There was a Scorpion in Rock Me Like the Hurricane here on KPYT, KPYU 100.3, 100.7. So yeah, it's about 20 minutes till, let me say about 10 minutes till the 3 o'clock hour, the 2 o'clock hour. All right. Just a little shout out to everybody in New Pascua, Old Pascua 39, out there, and 16th, Marana, and not to forget, Eloy, Casagranin, and Coolidge, and all the way up north where Benjamo, Guadalupe, and my hometown, Hightown. Yeah, so I want to say a little shout out there. Just be careful being out there because it's pretty hot. So we need to stay clear from the heat, okay? If you want to, like, Terminator said, come with me if you want to live. Anyway, just a little army for you guys out there. Mr. Freeze here on your Music Rock Block. We got a lot of rock and roll out there for you. Just stay clear and drink a lot of water. Okay, we're going to continue with some more rock and roll here for you. How about some Heart? Did I mention that earlier in the day? Well, I'm mentioning it now. Here on KPYT 100.3, you're on the radio, the voice of the Pascualati tribe, KPYU 100.7, New Pascual, Old Pascual Village. 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

0: Hi, PYT 100.3, your Emma Radio, the voice of the Pashtayaki tribe, Mr. Freeze on your music, Rock Block. That was Iron Maiden and Wasted Years. Yeah, that one goes out to Alonzo. He wanted to hear also some Led Zeppelin. I got some Black Dog for you. And also, I played some Sammy Hagar in the beginning of the show, so heck, why not? It's all for you, Alonso. He wanted three song requested, so I got those three songs for you, for Mr. Freeze here on KPYT. We're on the second half of the music rock block. We got about another, I say, 55 more minutes of nothing but the continuous rock and roll, okay? So, like I said, no request will be denied. This one goes out to my good friend, familia, Mr. Alonso Valenzuela here on KPYT 100.3, UM Radio, the voice of the Pascoyaki tribe. Let's rock.
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KPYT 100.3, OM Radio, KPYU 100.7, New Pasqua Village. Yeah, that was Metallica with For Whom the Bell Tolls here on KPYT. I hope you guys are enjoying your music rock, because after all, it is your rock, nobody else's. Cool. So, before we continue with some more rock, I just want to give you some more information of what's going on here at the Pasqueyaki Tribe. Letting you guys know what you guys can do over the ending of the summertime. Cool. Okay, let me see. What do we got here? We got a lot of things. Oh, hey. I don't know if you guys know this, but you're going to know now. It's the Tohono Veterans Celebration Committee and the American Legion UN Post are going to have are inviting all of us to their spiritual blessings and awareness at the Pasqueyaki Wellness Center of 5305 West Story, Tucson, Arizona 57557. And this is gonna start on August 8th from 9 o'clock till 1:30 in the afternoon. So August 8th is pretty much Saturday, right? Yeah, so just go over there and get some munchies and do some blessings. They will have a continental breakfast and traditional lunch. And also the veterans and families and widows are all welcome to this. You must show a proof of military service for your deceased member, so they can get some raffles and gear and raffles. Cool. And it's all, like I said, it's all funded by the Arizona Veterans Donation Fund. And it's special thanks to the Pasqueyaki Tribe, Casino del Sol, Cerro Wilson Community Partnership, Health Services, and the Pasqueyaki Veterans Affairs Office. You want more information? Why don't you talk to Jose Hernandez at area code 520-809-5073. And he can give you more information, okay? So there will be a lot of veterans resources and also biometric screen and information tables will be available for all of you out there. And remember, all you veterans, you are not forgotten and you will never be forgotten, okay? Just to let you know. Cool. All right, let's continue with some more rock and roll. Nothing but heavy metal today, I guess, you know, we can say that. Because, you know, it's your music rock block, and just want to let you guys know that. All right, let me see. What do we got here? Oh, hey, like I said, it's a metal rock and roll. So let's continue with some metal rock here with Metal Health from Quiet Riot. 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
1: 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We hope to see your youth there.
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KPYT 100.3, OMA Radio, the voice of the Pascuayaki tribe. Mr. Freeze on your music, rock block. Rainbow in the Dark by Ronnie James Dio. That goes out to everybody out there, especially to those people that are working hard under the sun, because there is a rainbow once you get out of the sun. I don't know. I'm just saying. I'm just trying to copy Mr. Dio. Yeah. All right. It's almost that time for me to head on out. Got 10 more minutes of some rock for you guys before we continue, before we leave this premises, and see you guys next week, okay? But other than that, I'm going to leave you with a couple of more songs before I go. I was thinking of leaving you with some Motley Crue. What do you think? Do you agree or disagree? It's up to you and what you want to do. But, hey, rock is rock, right? All right, let's continue some more rock and roll here for you. Before we continue, I got some, like I said, some live wire from Motley Crue here on KPYT 100.3 UMA Radio, the voice of the Pascuayaki tribe, Mr. Freeze.

Hey, PYT 100.3, your MMA radio, the voice of the Pascoyati tribe, Mr. Freeze on your music rap block. It's time for me to head on out. I hope you guys enjoy your music rap block. We're going to continue with some more rock next weekend, next Wednesday, okay? I'll talk to you then. Have a blessed day and be safe out there.

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